0: Flash! Flash!
1: We have just spotted the duck with the rabbit ears. Bye via satellite. We believe he is going to Bulgaria. Well, that's all the news for now. Gotta go and shave my neck. This has been Zebra Neck, calling straight from the North Pole.

Oh yeah. Hello world. Peace and love. I wish you the best. And now for the next. Coming to your mind. Live and direct from the ethers. Now it's all in your speakers.

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1: Now as we prepare for our liftoff, you'll need only two things to direct your course. Your ears and your soul. I bring to you the Robert Glasper experiment. Experimentation for meditation.

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I bring to you Brother Rob, Chris, Derek, KC, RCDC. 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Rock on.

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0: Your perspective is weakened by emotion. Giving me everything I want has nothing to do with me. 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Laughable in my diary. You enjoy being beached, stuck in clone relationships, losing quality and resolution with each copy of me. Teach your smile to become habit. Maybe you'll stop getting kicked out of places you don't own. Here's my first lie. I'll be here when you get home. Stop texting me about shopping. I'd rather be cleaning the grout in the bathtub after 48 visitors than be seen with you in a shopping mall. I'd rather be threading my eyebrows after a sunburn alone than with you at all. But we all know how the story goes. You can only hate someone you once truly loved.
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0: That's Kurt and that's Chris.
1: 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That's.
2: 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That's thing two.
3: Cover your hair and your eyes then. Okay, this is called Oh Me.

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This rhythm, a stylized spring.

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Kneel, bathe in warm water. Your body's dirt turns the bathtub as grey as these walls. Notice, bathe at moonrise and sunrise, and when you switch off the telly, wrap your head in clean towels. Curl up like a found thing, a dead insect collected between the pages of an old book written in a language you can't read. Now dry the inside of your elbows in painstaking ritual. Three times clockwise, three times anti-clockwise. Don't breathe in until there's no air left in your lungs. Keep moving. Don't move. Keep moving. Don't move. 7.2 billion humans. 7.3 billion humans. 7.4 billion humans. The rain falls like troops, like troops.

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That blemish, that black dot that will not come clean. 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

skin and their brain, and push two lonelinesses together and create more loneliness, or create God and come inside each other, walk through the city alone in a stupor of love, create God, touch everything, nod at strangers like a daffodil with a severed head, your face is a trumpet, blow the futile brass part. 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

Hey. 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They listen to me. They hear my displacement. But my people have no problem with me. They still love me. They still teach me. They rehabilitate my ass. They know where I've been, and they still love me. And I still love myself. I'm sorry I haven't been answering your calls. A lot's been happening. I just had to reconnect for a minute and gain a little perspective. Lord, I was living in tunnel vision. I had to return to myself. Sometimes it's easy to forget the spirit that lives within because you're busy fighting for the human being. Constantly wearing an armor. I don't want to do that anymore, even though I know I have to. Home is so important to me because it brings me peace. So I came home and I put a trinket of their laughter from Lusaka, Zambia, from Kamwala Market to Intercity, hanging with Bubu and Battery. Then I took a lot of laughter from Rainbow High School, put that in the trinket. Took the smiles of my mom and dad, I put that in the trinket. Took the love of Janala, Junior, Mwanje, and I put it in a trinket. And then I put the trinket in my soul. So that home is where I go.

Maybe it was dangling from my tongue. Maybe I was young. Maybe I would go and never come. Maybe I could pray me overcome. Maybe I was numb. Maybe smoke was floating through my lung. Maybe I was crazy, I was dumb. Maybe I was done. Maybe I was driving with a gun. Maybe I was aiming at the sun. Maybe I was sun. Maybe I was sung but never sung. Maybe I was idling on the road. Maybe I was old. Maybe I would come and never go. Maybe I would think and never know. Maybe I was slow. Maybe I was thinking driving slow.

0: devastating for my tongue. Maybe I was young, maybe I would go and never come. Maybe I could pray me overcome. Maybe I was numb, maybe smoke was folding through my lung. Maybe I was crazy, I was dumb. Maybe I was done, maybe I was driving with a gun. Maybe I was aiming at the sun. Maybe I was sung, maybe I was sung but never sung. Maybe I was hiding on the road. Maybe I was old, maybe I would come and never go. Maybe I would think but never know. Maybe I was slow, maybe I was thinking driving slow.
1: I gotta get out of here.

0: yo, kid, we gotta get our family together, man. 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We gotta get our stuff organized. Whatever we gonna do, we gotta do it right, yo. We need captains.
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I buy my time, observing details most overlooked. I'm that leather bound first edition overbook. I'm that roar before it stepped on and cooked. I'm that pawn and rook endgame. 60 moves to wag my finger like the Dikembe. 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

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Cold lamping, Bed-Stuy, got one eye on them guys, the other on a crumbling mansion. 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

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And the beautiful riots say bursts with variation midnight, and the table thing is a water thing, and all the way across the moon bring Atlantic situations, the pitch and time of looters, Harriet plus sound plus the pitch and time of looters all the way across, burst with variation.

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Look at the setting, partly freeze, dig. What's a black got to? I'm not the beautiful burst. Thing is a midnight and the burst. 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Don't take too much.

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As long as I'm performing, I'm not choosing or dying. I'm performing in the speed of light, faster than autotune can read and transform a note, faster than a microphone can pick up any sound, dodging the entire industry, just a living matter moving through light and shadow. 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

bird flew right through me. 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Show me the minister in Iowa, but it was nothing outside. That sound won't show me nothing till the voice throw image. A lady flew through winter in the movement of the staircase. 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Oh, would you? Oh, I would and will do much. Break windows, warm my hand, reach like if my wedding band, hold my hand like your hand, which is the right song, the real, giving me something I can feel. Singing flowers for another green, cause in the space between plane and surface when the light on, walk the staircase, but the phone got shook. We touch nights each like if the lights on, circle thick in any other chord, but the one right in my ear, Laura, my city. Rain turns snow blue-gray and it reflects the carpet as the grass shines under. Nothing without the sound won't show me things. I need to hear you talking, but I just see the flatness of these little hills. They roll, but no trill, no Jimmy lines, so I write Bill. I should have called. I build the institutions, but for someone else's spacing. Theory and Song of Iowa. Gonna write me a poem about daybreak in Havana. Was it winter in the blue shook hills? For Monk and Irene's accidental trinkle, Alabama. Alabama is a word from Carolina, and the red about red sound out from lines that all be sliding from Texas. For writing poems in Alabama, way up here in Iowa, like a voice from High Point, and how that Hamlet moved me, the way the grammar of the outside smile and fall, the way her hands don't move, the door won't turn, the cannery fold, the window explode, the floor collapse like a triangle, and the way they calls us bitches, the steel curve in my throat till you can hear me say, I don't know if I can do this. I'm trying to get to the essential. I don't think I can move that quick. I don't know if I can touch her there. I don't know if I. The globe is a telegraph of shirtwaists, fires, blew up cities. Lucky if that concrete, if the floor open, if it lock. The long migration of the new world moved that other speech. I don't think I can. I think she came from that other Carolina. In the open, that other meeting, singing school time, off time, daybreak on that other one. Cool one for that other sphere, that other phone, from that other cloister, by that other cluster, discomposed up in that other office.

He keep singing Den of Robins. He keep rubbing on her knee. He keep coming back on whistle. Up the hill with you and me. Next year I'll play Violet. Play it 34 times next year. Cut Black Knight is Falling on Delmark. Play violin like call sound, dial tones, the flat sound of the other one at three. The secret, the door closed on extreme strung bottleneck whine. It's always 3 o'clock in the morning. Oh, how I hate to be alone. Next year I'll play that she have sent for me. Grammar and rhythm are inside rule to hear. We make them over all the way to sing. What you found on telegraph carved into a rock, we found in a period. They'll sing for me. They'll come back for me. They'll sing for me. Two bloom in linen pins, two trio for three. Drug the logical shit, two small song dynamite. In bird flu, in deeper range, in very large arrears, in cereal, in a flock of flocks. Victory oogie oogie, fresh plastic box and hoop to get my sound together like you just can't. Primary swatch and walk away with rumble, what I heard. Move, boy. Work, and some of them said what the direction was and make it come out that fruit burst in the flats, yellow and red, but we knew the one between figure and ground is later.

nobody told me, nobody, my body. 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

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It deals not only with Arjuna's immediate

0: Salga ya, vamos con esta y nos vamos.
1: Do you, do I, do we ever stop to question why we do what we do? For there are so many whys on this quest for truth. But you see, the truth never lies. And they say that family cannot hide. And the honest truth is that I see myself within you. So I ask, why the divides, whether it's between shade or hue, island pride, class, religion, where one resides. For these postcodes, we're ready to die. Die over bonds and ties that are not as strong as the bond that connects me to you. I can relate to your struggle. I overstand the hustle, but it's the music that moves. Your 16 bars are more powerful than the pull-up. We document the times and enlighten the confused. Unified through rhyme, the future is ours as long as it's a future that we produce. Remember, we are still brothers whatever path we choose. We're still brothers, so respect you. It's what we do.
2: That's what we do.
3: I used to roll in a gang, begging it with open hands. Got a grip on life, looking at building plans. 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She wants to go out, she wants to roll with her man. She wants to hold his hands. Walked in the cinema, everyone knows who I am.

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1: Above this too, man, you get, oh yeah. You know your floor squeaks, you know. You know what I mean? Can you hear me?
2: Yeah.
1: Let's go.
2: Here we go. Take two.

bags and I'm going down to Silver Street taking the train. I know very well, and angels, they come and go. You know, last time I met an angel, but then, you know, she left. And I don't know the things about angels anyway. You know, sometimes you think that you know more than you know, but you actually don't understand. Anyways, when they come to me, they sing to me so beautifully. If I can recall their melodies, it goes, excuse me to take your time, but it goes something like this.

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1: Here is for him. Shut your ass up. What's up? Joe ass up. Joe ass up. Joe ass up. Joe ass up.
2: Nice, Jahi. 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
0: Midget Diaries.
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1: Dearest friend.
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1: Dearest friend.
0: We the motherfucking
2: Chris,
0: best.
2: You got beef?
0: Fuck what you heard, my nigga. 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

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But rhythm can get along without nature. This rhythm, a stylized spring.

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Too intoxicated to be scared.